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0: The Quinnell District Teachers Association would like to welcome back all students for another school year. First day of class is September 8th. Back to school means back to being extra cautious on the roads. In the excitement of seeing their friends and meeting their teachers, students may not see you. Drivers are reminded that school zone speed limits will be back in effect. Take extra care and caution when driving in school zones and residential areas. And let's make this school year a safe one for all new and returning students of School District 28.
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1: Hi, I'm Adrienne Gear, president of the BC Nurses Union. Labor Day is a reminder that generations of workers organized and fought for the rights workers have today. This summer, 60,000 nurses across British Columbia took lawful job action during the longest nursing strike in our province's history. During this time, nearly 6,000 nurses reported intimidation and harassment from their employers, including threats of discipline. Labor Day reminds us that workers' rights are won through struggle and that every generation has a responsibility to defend them. To every nurse who courageously showed up for one another on behalf of our patients, and to the labor allies and members of the public who joined us in solidarity, thank you.
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2: 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It stands at the edge of the falls with one quick strike. 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Fewer than 150 exist. The white ghost still thrives. 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
6: 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Wildlife population in the Caribou, much higher. Think about all the animals, like bears, deer, moose, mountain goats, beavers, birds, and amphibians. Plus all the insects that buzz around. Add them all up, and that's a lot of wildlife. Right here in the Caribou.
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1: 2.1 million?
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1: Good morning. Your weather for the Caribou today. We're sitting around 7 degrees right now in Quesnel, 9 degrees in Williams Lake. Decent skies overhead. Not really seeing much in the way of clouds up there. Daytime high today looking like 25 degrees, nice and sunny. Then we'll drop down to about 10 or 11 overnight tonight. Today is the hottest day in the 7-day forecast. We should be cooling down considerably starting tomorrow. We're looking at potentially 21 degrees with showers for your Wednesday. And then temperatures into the mid to high teens for the rest of the week.
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It's Tennille Towns, Jersey on the Wall, right here on Caribou Country. Good morning to you. Welcome to Tuesday. Tuesday that feels like a Monday, because yesterday was Labor Day. So it's the first day of the work week for a lot of us. And I got to tell you, a lot of things happened over the weekend. But the thing I'm most excited about, I had no hand in. This is a decision that was made on the other side of the world. And I'm stoked, personally. We'll talk about it coming up next. First, Cameron Whitcomb, Quitter on Caribou Country.

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0: Eric Church drinking my hand right here on Caribou Country. Good morning to you. Yes, welcome back. Long weekend. Lots of stuff happens on a long weekend. One of my highlights of the weekend, though, had nothing to do with me. It was a decision made on the other side of the world. The UN has decided that they are going to use a new map of the world. And this map of the world, the thing that's special about it, is that it more accurately reflects the size of Africa. Here's the thing. On most maps, Greenland and Africa are like roughly the same size. And the problem with that is, and I didn't know this until I found this story, Greenland is 2 million square kilometers. That's pretty big. That's nothing to scoff at right there. Africa is 30 million square kilometers. So why are they the same size on the map when one of them is very clearly 15 times bigger than the other one? Africa is 3 times bigger than Canada. I didn't know that until this whole thing came around. I don't know. I feel like representing the accurate size of things, not a bad move. I would feel I'm 6 foot two. If I took a picture with somebody who was 5 feet tall and then they used like photo filters to make us the same height, I might be a little miffed.
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0: Just about 6:22 on your Tuesday. That feels like a Monday. I'm going to have to keep reminding myself as we move throughout the day today. It's not Monday. It is Tuesday. Going to be a decent one. 25 degrees and sunny. That is your forecast today for Quesnel and Williams Lake. A little bit of morning fog settling in the Quesnel area right now, but we should have lots of sunshine on the way today. Great weather to have a little fried chicken. Zach Brown Band right here on Caribou Country.

0: It's Ella Langley and Morgan Wallen. I can't love you anymore right here on Caribou Country. Good morning to you. Hopefully you had yourself a good long weekend. Did you make it down to the fall fair this weekend in Quesnel at the Alex Fraser Park there? Me and the fam went down on Saturday, had a great time. I did not go on the mechanical bull, but I watched one of my friends go on. And yeah, he got thrown for a loop. That was pretty entertaining. Also, picked up some freeze-dried ice cream sandwiches from Bee's Freeze, which were awesome. I love ice cream sandwiches, and getting to have them freeze-dried was a fascinating experience. And then you know what we did was we crumbled them over ice cream when we got home. I feel like that's that next level thing. The freeze-dried candies and stuff, man, you crunch them up, you can sprinkle them onto ice cream. I think that's a real, you know, I'm not going to trademark it right now, but I feel like that was a real smart move on my part. Also got to feed an emu. How hard are we pronouncing that U at the end? That's my question. I got to feed some emus, which was pretty fun. I also really liked that. So there was three emus there, and two of them were in a pen together. One of them was off by itself. The two that were in a pen were named Rick and Imogen, and then the one that was on its own was named Bird. I feel like we're playing favorites.
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0: All right, it is 6:43 on your Tuesday morning. A little bit of that early morning fog settled in the Quesnel area, but going to be a warm one today. 25 degrees, that's your daytime high for Quesnel and Williams Lake. We'll drop down to about 10 or 11 overnight tonight. Here's Tyler Hubbard with Park right here on Caribou Country.

Alice Smith, Good Time Goes, right here on Caribou Country. Good morning to you. 6:49, and we're feeling fine on a Tuesday morning. Got lots of exciting stuff happening this week, obviously. It's the first day of school for the kiddos tomorrow. Very exciting. Very exciting. Also, we've got WHL preseason action hitting the West Fraser Center this Saturday. Puck drops at 5 p.m. Love it. As an old man, I love something that starts at 5 p.m. You get puck drops at 7? Oh, that's past my bedtime.

0: Barn Burner, going to be a real great time at the West Fraser Center this Saturday for the WHL preseason game. Don't miss out.
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0: Just about 6:53 on your Tuesday morning. Reminder, you can text WHL to 250-992-5554. Get your name in the draw for those WHL preseason tickets. It's all going down this Saturday, September 12th at the West Fraser Center. 5 p.m. puck drop. Oh, you get home early enough. You beat the sunshine home if you're an early to bed kind of person. Here's the band Perry, Done on Caribou Country.

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1: Good morning, I'm Dale Taylor. A South Caribou man is scheduled to go to trial in connection with a firearms incident in 100 Mile House. 43-year-old Thomas Martins is in court again December 18th. He's facing a one-count each of possession of a weapon for dangerous purpose and possession of an unauthorized firearm. 100 Mile RCMP say they executed a search warrant on Dodge Road in November last year as part of an investigation into uttering threats and possession of prohibited weapons. Police say a weapon was recovered and the suspect, who was located away from the residence, was also found to be in possession of a prohibited weapon as well as ammunition. Summer was warmer than normally in the Caribou. Justin Shelley, a meteorologist with Environment Canada, goes over the numbers for both Quesnel and Williams Lake.
2: Quesnel was 0.6 degrees above normal, 16.6 compared to the normal of 16, which was the ninth warmest summer on record. Williams Lake was 1.2 degrees above the normal, 16.2 compared to 15 degrees.
1: Shelley says that also was the ninth warmest summer ever in Williams Lake. As for precipitation, Quesnel received about 86% of normal and the Lake City around 54%. Shelley says the meteorological summer season runs from June through August. BC's job market slipped in August, with the province losing 5,500 jobs and the unemployment rate rising to 6.5%. The numbers show a bigger shift underneath. BC lost 26,000 full-time positions while adding more than 20,000 part-time jobs. Acting Jobs Minister Adrian Dix said U.S. tariffs continue to create challenges for key sectors, including forestry. Nationally, Canada lost 42,000 jobs in August, while the unemployment rate held steady at 6.4%. Having a look at sports, the two BC Hockey Conference preseason games between Quesnel and Williams Lake were good for the home team. Friday night in Williams Lake, the Mustangs won 5-0, and Saturday in Quesnel, the River Rush picked up a 4-2 win. Both teams this week have preseason games against Merritt and Revelstoke before the regular season begins. The first of 8 games between Quesnel and Williams Lake in the regular season will be October 29th in Quesnel. This year's Caribou Open Men's Golf Champion is Lee Brandt. On the final day of competition Sunday, Brandt, along with Devin Cutforth and Walter Crackman, were in the final group, and Brandt would finish the 54-hole event with a score of 212, one shot better than Cutforth and Crackman. On the net side, the South Caribou's Tyler Ekdahl was the winner, and the father and son event winner was the twosome of Kevin and Curtis Trowell, and this was their fifth time winning it. CFL yesterday, Toronto over Hamilton, 37-22. Edmonton down in Calgary, 38-28. Next action for the BC Lions, who are 6-6, is Saturday at 7 o'clock against the Montreal Alouettes, who are 10-2. Major League Baseball yesterday, the Athletics beating Toronto 6-5. The Jays remain one game out of the final wildcard spot in the American League and continue a three-game series against the A's tonight at 6:40. Get news alerts direct to your inbox. 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I'm Dale Taylor.
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5: Good morning. Your weather for the Caribou today. We are sitting around 8 degrees right now. A few clouds up there. Seeing a bit of sunshine as well. And we've got some morning fog in the Quesnel area right now. Daytime high today looking like 25 degrees. Going to be mainly sunny throughout the day today with a light breeze. Then we'll drop down to about 10 or 11 overnight tonight. This is the hottest day in the 7-day forecast. Going to be cooling down into the next couple days, and we are expecting some showers on the way for tomorrow.
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Diffy, pickup man, right here on Caribou Country. Good morning to you. 7:12 on your Tuesday morning. And they're playing NFL football in Australia later this week. I think the game is on Friday. What could go wrong taking NFL teams all the way to Australia? Well, the predictable. Somebody could get bitten by a venomous creature, and spoiler alert, that's already happened. We'll talk about it coming up next. Right now, it's Justin Moore, Why We Drink, on Caribou Country.

0: It's Lainey Wilson, phone, keys, wallet, right here on Caribou Country. Good morning to you. Have I ever mentioned that I'm an incredibly gullible person? I will fall for just about anything. And I was about to talk about how one of the San Francisco 49ers players had been bit by a venomous spider down in Australia. But then, as is the case, I do a little research before I get on air and open my big mouth. It turns out that was a joke. That was a joke that I fell for. I thought it was real. It could be real. It could be. And isn't that the most concerning part? The San Francisco 49ers, they're down in Australia right now. And the LA Rams, they're flying in, I think, on like Wednesday afternoon or something like that. Two very different strategies, right? The 49ers, they've been in Australia for like a week, getting themselves accustomed to, that time zone. The LA Rams are doing all their practice in North America, flying over at the last minute. I do like the Rams strategy. It does give them less opportunities to get bit by venomous creatures. Though, as we previously stated, that has not happened as of yet. But it could.
1: All I can say is if there's any way I can get out there again and finish it, I will.
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0: 7:22 on your Tuesday morning. The sun is up. There are a few clouds in the sky, but it's going to be a warm one today. 25 degrees. That's our daytime high. Mainly sunny for today, and this is the hottest day in the 7-day forecast. We're cooling down over the next couple days, expecting some showers for tomorrow as well. Now, we were talking about the WHL preseason game happening in Quesnel this Saturday. Tickets available at the Quesnel Minor Hockey Office, which is open 4 to 8 p.m. today. Or you can always text me, WHL, 250-992-5554. 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

0: We bet you the kids just can't wait to get back to school. They're probably dying to find out what's been going on in that wacky world of isosceles triangles.
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0: It's Tim McGraw. I like it. I love it. Right here on Caribou Country. Good morning to you. 7:40 on your Tuesday morning. We're coming off of a long weekend. Did you make it down to the fall fair this weekend? It was a real good time. So much stuff. So much stuff was going on that I had such a good time with. One of my highlights had to be the horseshoeing demonstration, which is done by what we call a farrier. Now, when I say we, I mean us in the horse hoof trimming community. This is something you might not know about me. I used to watch farrier videos on YouTube, like on repeat. Like I would sit there on my computer for a good hour or more, just watching different videos of horses having their hooves cleaned and trimmed. I don't know why. I just thought it was fascinating. So when I got to see it in person over the weekend, it was great because I had so much information. I sounded like a real expert to my wife and daughter. They're like, my wife was like, how do you know all this? And I was like, I just used to watch a lot of farrier YouTube videos. Here's the drawback though. Here's the cautionary tale. If you watch enough videos of like horses getting their hooves trimmed, eventually the YouTube algorithm will be like, hey, we noticed you're really into horse hooves. How do you feel about human feet? No. Hooves only.
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0: All right, it's 7:44 on your Tuesday morning. A little foggy out there in the Quesnel area, but it is going to be a hot one. 25 degrees, that's our daytime high today. Dropping down to about 10 or 11 overnight tonight. And enjoy the warmth, because this is the warmest day in the seven-day forecast. Back into the tunes right now with James Barker Band, Somebody I Know, right here on Caribou Country.

Lindsay right here on Caribou Country. Good morning to you. It's 7:50 on your Tuesday morning. And this is, oh man, I could never see myself running a marathon, but I'm doing my best to empathize with the people in this situation. I guess there was a marathon in Edmonton, right? A marathon is 42.2 kilometers. That's how long the run is. Half marathon, 21.1 kilometers. And I didn't realize this, but people enter into like a race like this, this

0: looks like we're approaching 41.1 kilometers. Better turn on the gas. And then all of a sudden, they got nothing left for the last leg of the race. Also, the only times that are accepted are the final times. Doesn't matter if you ran an extra 600 kilometers. You don't get to subtract from your time. So I think like 13 people are missing out on the Boston Marathon this year because of a slight miscalculation. I feel like getting the length of the race correct is a pretty big part of running a race. No?
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0: All right, it's 7:54 on your Tuesday morning. It's time for us to head off to our 8 o'clock news with Old Dominion making good time right here on Caribou Country.

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1: Good morning, I'm Dale Taylor. A South Caribou man is scheduled to go to trial in connection with a firearms incident in 100 Mile House. 43-year-old Thomas Martins is in court again December 18th. He's facing a one-count each of possession of a weapon for dangerous purpose and possession of an unauthorized firearm. 100 Mile RCMP say they executed a search warrant on Dodge Road in November last year as part of an investigation into uttering threats and possession of prohibited weapons. Police say a weapon was recovered and the suspect, who was located away from the residence, was also found to be in possession of a prohibited weapon as well as ammunition. Summer was warmer than normally in the Caribou. Justin Shelley, a meteorologist with Environment Canada, goes over the numbers for both Quesnel and Williams Lake.
2: Quesnel was 0.6 degrees above normal, 16.6 compared to the normal of 16, which was the ninth warmest summer on record. Williams Lake was 1.2 degrees above the normal, 16.2 compared to 15 degrees.
1: Shelley says that also was the ninth warmest summer ever in Williams Lake. As for precipitation, Quesnel received about 86% of normal and the Lake City around 54%. Shelley says the meteorological summer season runs from June through August. BC's job market slipped in August, with the province losing 5,500 jobs and the unemployment rate rising to 6.5%. The numbers show a bigger shift underneath. BC lost 26,000 full-time positions while adding more than 20,000 part-time jobs. Acting Jobs Minister Adrian Dix said U.S. tariffs continue to create challenges for key sectors, including forestry. Nationally, Canada lost 42,000 jobs in August, while the unemployment rate held steady at 6.4%. Having a look at sports, the two BC Hockey Conference preseason games between Quesnel and Williams Lake were good for the home team. Friday night in Williams Lake, the Mustangs won 5-0, and Saturday in Quesnel, the River Rush picked up a 4-2 win. Both teams this week have preseason games against Merritt and Revelstoke before the regular season begins. The first of 8 games between Quesnel and Williams Lake in the regular season will be October 29th in Quesnel. This year's Caribou Open Men's Golf Champion is Lee Brandt. On the final day of competition Sunday, Brandt, along with Devin Cutforth and Walter Crackman, were in the final group, and Brandt would finish the 54-hole event with a score of 212, one shot better than Cutforth and Crackman. On the net side, the South Caribou's Tyler Ekdahl was the winner, and the father and son event winner was the twosome of Kevin and Curtis Trowell, and this was their fifth time winning it. CFL yesterday, Toronto over Hamilton, 37-22. Edmonton down in Calgary, 38-28. Next action for the BC Lions, who are 6-6, is Saturday at 7 o'clock against the Montreal Alouettes, who are 10-2. Major League Baseball yesterday, the Athletics beating Toronto 6-5. The Jays remain one game out of the final wildcard spot in the American League and continue a three-game series against the A's tonight at 6:40. Get news alerts direct to your inbox. Sign up at MyCaribouNow.com. I'm Dale Taylor.
0: From the day-to-day stories unfolding within our community to the major events that affect us from around the world, Caribou Country News brings you the facts you need to know.
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5: Good morning. Your weather for the Caribou today. We're sitting around 9 degrees right now. A few clouds in the sky and a good bit of fog here in the Quesnel area to start the day. We are getting up to a daytime high today. Should be about 25 degrees. Nice and sunny throughout your Tuesday. And then we'll drop down to about 10 or 11 overnight tonight. This is the warmest day in the 7-day forecast. So we're going to be cooling down over the next couple days. And we are expecting maybe some showers for tomorrow. Great way to start the first day of school.
6: Wallet, keys, phone. What am I forgetting? Oh, right. Another hour of today's best country. Caribou Country.

It's Josh Ross with Trouble right here on Caribou Country. Good morning to you. 8:11 on your Tuesday morning. It is the final day of summer vacation for the kids out there. School starts tomorrow. Soak it in, everybody. End of an era. Summer 2026 coming to a close. I mean, calendar-wise, still summer for like 2 weeks, but you know, summer vacation's the real summer. Here's Megan Patrick.

0: Jordan Davis, What My World Spins Around, right here on Caribou Country. Good morning to you. Speaking of the world and with the kids going back to school tomorrow, maybe we could all just take a moment and learn something I think is pretty interesting. The UN voted over the weekend to change the world map, to use an updated version of the world map that kind of puts Africa back into the scale that it's that it should be. Africa is the second largest continent on Earth. And on a lot of the maps that we use, it's basically the same size as Greenland. We look at the map, oh, Greenland, Africa, they're basically the same size. But they're not. I had to look it up. Greenland is 2 million square kilometers. Africa is 30 million square kilometers. So Africa is literally 15 times bigger than Greenland. And yet, on the map, we show them as being the exact same size. I feel like that's kind of unfair, right? We're kind of overinflating Greenland a bit and underinflating Africa. We need to balance it out a little bit more. So, updated maps are going to show Africa being a lot bigger because, get this, it is a lot bigger.
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0: It's 8:21 on your Tuesday morning and a little foggy out there in the Quesnel area. We should have a hot, sunny day ahead of us, though. 25 degrees and sunny. That is your daytime high for today. Reminder, we got a WHL preseason game at the West Fraser Center this Saturday. You can get tickets at Barkerville Brewing or at the Quesnel Minor Hockey Office. They're open 4 to 8 p.m. today for Quesnel Minor Hockey. You can also text me, WHL, to 250-992-5554. Get your name in the draw that way. Here's George Strait, Living and Living Well on Caribou Country.

0: Getting up stupid early to sit at a desk all day and listen to some know-it-all. Glad that never happens in the workplace.
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0: It's Owen Riegling, Love, Hate, Love, right here on Caribou Country. Good morning to you. It's 8:40 on your Tuesday morning. And yes, it is the final day of summer vacation for the kiddos out there. Hopefully you have made the most of your long weekend. I managed to have not one, but two fires this weekend. The campfire ban was lifted back on Thursday at noon. And I was a little slow rolling. I didn't actually get my fire done on the Thursday, but had one on Friday, and I lose track of time. What was it? I think Sunday. Yeah, Sunday, my daughter and I, we had our second fire of the weekend, and we made s'mores. I will be honest. I'm always, like, adjusting my s'mores recipe a little bit using different chocolate and, you know, heating it in different ways because I like it to be nice and melty. I found an old Terry's chocolate orange in the cupboard, which has got to be at least 9 or 10 months old at this point, and tried using that for s'mores. Didn't melt the way I would have hoped. It kind of burned a little bit and didn't really melt the way I was hoping for. So I think, you know, I'm going to retire that one. No more Terry's chocolate orange slices in the s'mores.
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0: 8:43 on your Tuesday morning. Looking foggy out there in the Quesnel area right now, but we are warming on up. 25 degrees and sunny. That is your daytime high for Quesnel and Williams Lake. We'll drop down to about 10 or 11 overnight tonight, and then things cool down a little bit. We are maybe expecting some showers for the first day of school tomorrow. Tucker Wetmore, Brunette, right here on Caribou Country.

0: Bailey Zimmerman, Chevy Silverado, right here on Caribou Country. 8:49 on your Tuesday morning. And we've got a pair of tickets up for grabs for Caribou Con. It is the celebration of all things paranormal, right? Ghost hunters, alien hunters, Sasquatch hunters, or just people who are passionate about those subjects. The ghosts, aliens, cryptids, that's what you call Sasquatch if you want to be like super technical about it. This is happening down at the 108 Mile Ranch, September 18th to 20th. So not this weekend, but the following weekend. It's going to be a real good time. We gave away a pair of tickets last week over on our Facebook page. We're running it back. I got a fresh post up on our Facebook page, Caribou Country, Today's Best Country. Got a big old Sasquatch on there. That's my personal fave. And I've pinned it to the top of our page, so it's easy to find. Go leave us a comment. Get yourself in the draw for those tickets to Caribou Con. You can hear all sorts of, you know, guest speakers talking about the paranormal. Going to be a real fun time.
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2: 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It's time to head off towards our 9 o'clock news. We'll make that journey with Miranda Lambert, Automatic, right here on Caribou Country.

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1: Good morning, I'm Dale Taylor. A South Caribou man is scheduled to go to trial in connection with a firearms incident in 100 Mile House. 43-year-old Thomas Martins is in court again December 18th. He's facing a one-count each of possession of a weapon for dangerous purpose and possession of an unauthorized firearm. 100 Mile RCMP say they executed a search warrant on Dodge Road in November last year as part of an investigation into uttering threats and possession of prohibited weapons. Police say a weapon was recovered and the suspect, who was located away from the residence, was also found to be in possession of a prohibited weapon as well as ammunition. Summer was warmer than normally in the Caribou. Justin Shelley, a meteorologist with Environment Canada, goes over the numbers for both Quesnel and Williams Lake.
2: Quesnel was 0.6 degrees above normal, 16.6 compared to the normal of 16, which was the ninth warmest summer on record. Williams Lake was 1.2 degrees above normal, 16.2 compared to 15 degrees.
1: Shelley says that also was the ninth warmest summer ever in Williams Lake. As for precipitation, Quesnel received about 86% of normal and the Lake City around 54%. Shelley says the meteorological summer season runs from June through August. BC's job market slipped in August, with the province losing 5,500 jobs and the unemployment rate rising to 6.5%. The numbers show a bigger shift underneath. BC lost 26,000 full-time positions while adding more than 20,000 part-time jobs. Acting Jobs Minister Adrian Dix said U.S. tariffs continue to create challenges for key sectors, including forestry. Nationally, Canada lost 42,000 jobs in August, while the unemployment rate held steady at 6.4%. Having a look at sports, the two BC Hockey Conference preseason games between Quesnel and Williams Lake were good for the home team. Friday night to Williams Lake, the Mustangs won 5-0, and Saturday in Quesnel, the River Rush picked up a 4-2 win. Both teams this week have preseason games against Merritt and Revelstoke before the regular season begins. The first of 8 games between Quesnel and Williams Lake in the regular season will be October 29th in Quesnel. This year's Caribou Open Men's Golf Champion is Lee Brandt. On the final day of competition Sunday, Brandt, along with Devin Cutforth and Walter Crackman, were in the final group, and Brandt would finish the 54-hole event with a score of 212, one shot better than Cutforth and Crackman. On the net side, the South Caribou's Tyler Ekdahl was the winner, and the father and son event winner was the twosome of Kevin and Curtis Trowell, and this was their fifth time winning it. CFL yesterday, Toronto over Hamilton, 37-22. Edmonton down in Calgary, 38-28. Next action for the BC Lions, who are 6-6, is Saturday at 7 o'clock against the Montreal Alouettes, who are 10-2. Major League Baseball yesterday, the Athletics beating Toronto 6-5. The Jays remain one game out of the final wildcard spot in the American League and continue a three-game series against the A's tonight at 6:40. Get news alerts direct to your inbox. 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I'm Dale Taylor.
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4: Good morning. Your weather for the Caribou today. We are sitting around 11 degrees right now in Quesnel, 12 degrees in Williams Lake. It's partly cloudy. Can't really see that in the Quesnel area as we do still have that morning fog. Daytime high today looking like 25 degrees. Should be nice and sunny with a light breeze. Great way to cap off summer vacation for the kiddos. Dropping down to 10 or 11 overnight tonight. Looking at tomorrow, could be on the rainier side of things. And today is the hottest day in the 7-day forecast. So cooler temperatures ahead.
0: 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We like to start every hour with great music. 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

Danny Chesney, Carry On, right here on Caribou Country. There was a topic of conversation around my house this weekend. You got to be careful what you promise your kids because they will never forget. I'll tell you what's coming up in my life. First, though, we got the Roadhammers, One Horse Town on Caribou Country.

0: Dylan Scott, What He'll Never Have, right here on Caribou Country. Good morning to you. Rabbits were a big topic of conversation at my house this weekend because we saw a lot of rabbits. We went to the fall fair, saw a lot of great rabbits and bunnies. Then on Sunday, my daughter and I went to Callow Warren Crossing. It was their closing day of the season. And we always like to go out there, you know, feed the pigs and pet the goats and the sheep. And of course, say hi to the rabbits. Now, my daughter, my wife told my daughter that when she is 8 years old, she can get a rabbit. And so we're sitting around the campfire on Sunday night. And my daughter's like, I get a rabbit when I'm 8 years old. And I'm like, yep. That's the plan. And she says, that's only 2 years away. And I said, actually, that's 15 months from now. Because you're 3 months off your seventh birthday. So boom, we're just over a year away from you getting a rabbit. And that's the thing. We told the kid she could have a rabbit, and you gotta make good. You gotta make good on your promises. So are we already picking out names for the rabbits? Rabbits, yes, plural. You can't just get one rabbit. You got to get at least two. At least two.
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0: 9:20 on your Tuesday morning. It's a Tuesday that feels like a Monday because we're coming back from that long weekend. This is the hottest day in the 7-day forecast, 25 degrees and sunny. That's your daytime high today. Going to be wet tomorrow, and it's cooling down over the next couple of days. Back into the tunes, we got Keith Urban, Who Wouldn't Want to Be Me, right here on Caribou Country.

0: Say bae, now I do, right here on Caribou Country. Good morning to you. Checked out some preseason hockey action on Saturday. Me and the whole fam, we went and watched the River Rush Mustangs game. Real good time, real good game. And it just got me excited to watch more preseason hockey, which brings me to my next point, the WHL takeover at the West Fraser Center. We got the Prince George Cougars and the Kamloops Blazers. They're coming to town one night only this coming Saturday, 5 p.m. puck drop for all the people who like an early game, earlier game. And it's a fundraiser for Quesnel Minor Hockey. It's going to be a real good time. They've been doing this the last couple of years. That barn always goes crazy. You can pick up tickets at the Quesnel Minor Hockey office today from 4 to 8 p.m., Wednesday and Thursday from 10 a.m. to 2 p.m. You can also get tickets over at Barkerville Brewing, and you can text me WHL on our text in line 250-992-5554. We're giving away a pair of tickets tomorrow afternoon. There you go.
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0: Enjoy the warm weather today, 25 degrees, nice and sunny with a light breeze. Then we're dropping down to about 10 or 11 overnight tonight. This is the warmest day in the 7-day forecast. We're cooling down starting tomorrow, and we've probably got some showers on the way for the first day of school. Here's Sam Hunt taking us to the country house right here on Caribou Country.

It's the Washboard Union. I run on country right here on Caribou Country. Well, we're coming up on the end of the show here. Reminder, you can text WHL to 250-992-5554. Get your name in the draw for a pair of tickets to the Prince George Cougars and Kamloops Blazers. That's happening this Saturday. We are also giving away a pair of tickets to Caribou Con, which is a celebration of the paranormal. That's happening at the 108 Mile Ranch next weekend. So September 18th to 20th. Lots of guest speakers, ghost hunters, UFO experts, all that sort of thing. You can find that post pinned to the top of our Facebook.

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1: 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Grades 8 and 10 will attend for orientation. 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Full day attendance for grades 1 to 12 will begin Thursday, September 10th. 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
4: 9:54 on your Tuesday morning. It's time for me to get on out of here. Chris is back, and he'll be taking you through until 2 o'clock today. So, whatever you're doing with the rest of your Tuesday, enjoy it. Enjoy the last day of summer vacation for all those kids out there. And we'll see you back here soon on Caribou Country. Let me

0: There's Cole Swindell and Drinkabye here on Caribou Country. Good afternoon, good morning. It's weird, depends on your time zone. Presumably you're in the same one as me. Hi guys, how you doing? My name's Chris. I'm glad to be back with you. I've been here for a little while, so here I am once again. It's getting you through your last day of summer holidays for the kids, because the kids go back to school tomorrow. And it's only a half day, though, for them, so the school zones will be active once again, of course, and the buses will be running, so watch for all that happening tomorrow. But today, one last day of freedom, kids. Enjoy it. We got some good tunes coming up for you, as we always do, and we'll get you through all the way through until 2 o'clock here on Caribou Country.
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0: That's Zach McPhee and The Way I Know You Now here on Caribou Country. Let's have a look and see what the weather's going to do for us for the next day or two here. Well, today in the Quesnel area and Williams Lake area, you're looking at mainly sunny skies and a high of 25 in some areas today. A few clouds and a low of 7 overnight for tonight. For tomorrow, increasing clouds and showers beginning around noon. Possibly 5 to 10 millimeters of rain in some areas of the Caribou. Winds gusting to 50 at times, too. Highs of 21, showers and lows of 10 for tomorrow night.
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0: That's Brett Kissel and Raise Your Glass here on Caribou Country. Chris here with you. How are you doing? It's good to be back in the big chair. Weather for today, you're looking at mainly sunny skies and a high of 25, lows of 7 overnight for tonight. Some rain in the forecast for tomorrow, but tomorrow's another day, isn't it? It's all good. 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

0: Mom, I made it. That's Sasha, and Hey Mom, I Made It here on Caribou Country. It's my mom's birthday today, and she's very happy that I made it. Well, let's see what we can tell you about this time around. Always some interesting things that cross the feeds, and today is no exception. We talked about Bigfoot last time, and this time we're going to be talking about... Oh, here's an interesting one. Losing weight, losing hair? Well, yeah, they could be related. According to a new study, men who use weight loss drugs like Ozempic have a higher risk of losing their hair. Researchers at NYU found that the popular GLP-1 drugs carry a 7% higher risk of male pattern baldness for guys. Scientists used to think the hair loss was just from quick weight loss, but apparently that's not it. This new study shows the drugs themselves seem to be doing something to the body that gives hair loss an extra boost. I've been very fortunate. I have not lost my hair. It's just kind of all over the place, usually.
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It's not how long ago it was recorded, but how much it means to you. Here's another song from the Memory Falls. Caribou Country.

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0: As to Neil Towns, when's it going to happen here on Caribou Country? Checking on your weather for today, according to the forecast. You're looking at sunshine for the rest of the day here, and a low of 7 overnight with a few clouds for tomorrow, increasing clouds, and periods of rain with wind gusting to 40 at times, and highs of 19 for tomorrow. Showers and lows of 10 for tomorrow night. Sounds like an interesting back-to-school day. I guess we'll see how things go.
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0: Sally Burrows here on Caribou Country, checking on the old birthday list for today. Who have we got? Well, we've got Jonathan Taylor Thomas. 45 today. Yeah, he played one of the sons on Home Improvement back in the day. He's been a few other things as well. David Arquette, 55 today, actor from the Scream movies and a whole bunch of other things. Martin Freeman, 55, among many other roles. He's played Bilbo Baggins in the Hobbit films and Dr. John Watson in the Sherlock TV series. Patsy Cline was born this day, 1932, died very young in a plane crash. Crazy, I Fall to Pieces, just two of her big songs. And finally on the list for today, Peter Sellers, born this day, 1925. Passed away at the age of 54 back in 1980. English comic actor, best known for the Pink Panther films and, of course, Doctor Strangelove. He also played James Bond. Yes, he did, believe it or not.
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0: There's the Reclaws. I do too here on Caribou Country. One last kick at the can for the weather. And make some rain tomorrow by the look of things for the first day of school. Lows of 7, a few clouds for tonight, but tomorrow increasing clouds and periods of rain. Winds gusting southeast, gusting to 40, except gusting to 50 over some of the western sections. Highs of 19 for tomorrow, showers and lows of 10 for tomorrow night. Sun and cloud for Thursday with a high of 16.
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0: That's High Valley and Fools here on Caribou Country, and that's it. That's all I have for you folks for today. But Becky's coming up for you in a few minutes' time. She will get you through all the way till 6 o'clock. Enjoy your day. Be safe out there, whatever you happen to be doing. And we will talk to you tomorrow right back here for your midday show here on Caribou Country. Have a good one, folks. Take care.
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That's Billy Tickerington, It Don't Hurt Like It Used To, on Caribou Country. And it's Becky out here with you. I was going to say welcome to your Monday, but I guess we're on a Tuesday. So that's going to be a fun adjustment for a bit of a short week after Labor Day. But hey, that's all right. We've got some fun things to chat about. Got a contest going on. It's a little bit spooky. And I've got a fun story to tell you about something I did over the weekend involving emus. That's right, emus. We'll get into it after Mackenzie Porter, Have Your Beer, on Caribou Country.

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1: You're listening to Caribou Country for your Tuesday afternoon with Megan Patrick's Bow Chicka Wow Wow. And hey, Becky out here with you. And did you know that in Canada, we can actually have creatures from very, very warm places, and apparently they just exist here. I had my mind absolutely blown this weekend because I found out we have emus in the Caribou. Not running around wild or anything like that. I'm talking about a couple of emus at a farm kind of outside of Quesnel that were at the fall fair over the weekend. And I had my mind blown, because I walk into the fall fair and I'm expecting the stuff I'm seeing in front of me. You know, they've got the booth set up. We've got, you know, the kids area. There's so many different animals, a couple cows, a couple sheep, a bunch of chickens. And I'm walking kind of towards the back and I look up, and beside the geese, there are three emus. And my mind had to buffer a little bit, going, isn't that like an Australian animal? Why are these out here in the Caribou out here? And no, it turns out that there's a few emus out on a farm, nearby Quesnel, which is amazing. I got a pet of this beautiful emu named Rick, and he was great. He ate right out of my hand. It was the coolest thing ever. Even got me a little kiss on the face because I got just a bit too close. But it was awesome. Made my entire year. And I found out things about, you know, warm-blooded creatures from Australia who apparently have no problem living in Canada. It was pretty cool.
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1: Time now for looking at your 2020 weather. Well, looking like it's going to be a fairly warm day out here in the Caribou. Nothing crazy at this point, just a bunch of sunshine and a high of 25, which is going to be kind of a nice thing with that sun coming over the weekend with us. Overnight, going to start feeling like fall is about +7, a few clouds in there. They're calling for showers tomorrow. But yeah, as of right now, lots of sunshine outside, a few clouds in there, which is a perfect way to kind of start off our short week here. But just to help us start that off, Tyler Joe Miller up next on Caribou Country with Under the Influence.

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0: You're listening to Caribou Country with the James Barker Band's new song called After Dark. And hey, it's Becky out here with you, and I have to take some time and wish you a happy Star Trek Day. It is officially that one day of the year we all get to have that excuse to go and watch Star Trek. And, you know, whether or not you're a fan of the original series that came out, maybe the newer stuff, you know, with Chris Pine in it, like the movies, or the newer TV shows, either way, good excuse to kind of curl up this evening. You know, it's cool outside, grab your hot chocolate, watch some Star Trek, or you can do a little bit what I do on Star Trek Day and go up to someone you know is a huge fan and say something along the lines of, "May the Force be with you for Star Trek Day," which inevitably will make that person go, "Hey, that's a Star Wars thing. We need to watch the movies again." And then I have another excuse to go back and watch movies. But either way, super fun. So I will leave you with the actual proper send-off for Star Trek Day, and that is live long and prosper.
1: When a child is in the hospital, visitors come to say hello. And when visiting hours are over, they leave. But family does whatever it takes to stay. At Ronald McDonald House, we believe families shouldn't have to fight alone. So we make sure they have everything they need, with a community of support, warm meals, and a place to rest. Because when a child is sick, family stays. And Ronald McDonald House stays with them.
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0: That's Nate Holler's Thought About You on Caribou Country, and it's Becky out here with you now. 3 o'clock news. We'll be here in a few minutes, but in the meantime, I'm going to break just a little bit of a happy summer bubble for you and remind you that back to school officially is about to be a thing. Not today or tomorrow, but I believe for most of the Caribou, it's like the school day starts on like the Thursday after like the PA day and everything like that, which is great. Obviously, double check your specific school's websites. Don't just take it from me, because that would suck a little bit. Like, I'm, you know, officially turned 30 this year, and I still have the nightmares of, holy cow, is it, when did school start? Am I late? No, it's fine. It's fine. I haven't been in school in a bit, but yeah, that panicky feeling, not a great one. So please, whatever you need to do to get yourself ready for school, do it now. Like, right now. Like, don't doom scroll on your phone anymore. Put it down. At least get, like, the outfit for the day, the backpack supplies, everything you need. Just take that panicky feeling away as much as possible. Because, trust me, you don't need to be waking up years and years later going, oh, I can't remember where my backpack is. Not a great feeling. Pre-prepare, but you got a few days for it. So that's at least one good thing.
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Listening to Caribou Country for your Tuesday afternoon with Lone Stars, My French Porch, Looking In. It's Becky here with you. Hope the day is going really well. We're going to make it just a bit better by talking about a very spooky contest we've got on the go. Not technically too much to do with Halloween, but kind of getting you in that right mood. We'll talk about it in a few more minutes. George Burge up next. This is his song with Luke Bryan called Ride, Ride, Ride.

0: Aaron Goodvin's Lonely Drum on Caribou Country. And afternoon, it's Becky here with you. Hope the day is going fantastically well. Let's make it just a little bit better by talking about an absolutely amazing thing in the world, and that is anything to do with paranormal or spookiness, or, you know what, at least in my opinion. But I had a dream once upon a time when I was about, you know, 10, 11, 12 years old. I wanted to be a cryptozoologist, which is a fancy way of saying I want to go out and learn everything I could about mythological creatures, about, you know, the Ogopogo monster that's in Lake Okanagan. I want to learn about the Sasquatch, and, you know, just cool creatures and monsters in the paranormal. And unfortunately, not much of a career path, but we can put together and make that just a little bit better by going on over to our Facebook page and getting the contest in for the Caribou Con. That is coming on September 18th and 20th, and there's going to be a bunch of fun things up there. They've got speakers for the weekend. You just learn a little bit of things from real life ghost hunters, which is cool. But we got that link up on that Facebook page and the tickets to give away as well. But you got to go and comment. You know, maybe it's a picture of a cryptid that you once saw in the wood. Maybe it's just tagging the person you're going to go to the Caribou Con with. Whichever the case, we'll take that as an entry. So hurry on over there, because you'll want to live out at least one person's dream of being a cryptozoologist and learning about cool, spooky things in your own backyard.
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0: Let's look at the weather for your 2020 weather break, and it is looking like a pretty sunny day outside today. A little bit of clouds going to be coming in, especially as we go into this evening, but for the most part, daytime high of 25 throughout the Caribou and sunshine, which is great. We'll keep that summer feeling going on as long as possible. Definitely going to get cooler overnight. They're calling for about a +7 at the moment, so you might be able to enjoy that sunshine while it's still here. But yeah, for right now, 25 is what we've got going, and let's make it go a bit better on Caribou Country with John Morgan's song, Kid Myself, up next.

0: Tim Hicks and the Pilot here on Caribou Country. And it's Becky out here with you a little past 3:30 now, and I hope that day is going fantastically well. Let's make it just a little bit better by talking about something funny with country comedy. Has to do with high school and a little bit of the back-to-school theme going on today. So enjoy the listen.
1: So last year, I was a high school teacher. Well, last week. Well, this I'm still a high school teacher. But the show's going pretty well. I might put my 2 weeks in. I don't know. I'm not that good of a teacher. Teach high school, have a couple of pet peeves. One thing I hate is high school kids. The PDA. You guys know what that is? The public display of affection. Oh, it's disgusting. Students holding hands, making out in the hallways. I'll have boyfriends drop their girlfriends off to my class. And it's like the most dramatic scene ever. It's like a scene from Last of the Mohicans. Like, I will find you! No matter how long! No matter how far! I will find you! You stay alive!
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Jade Eagleson says she don't know here on Caribou Country. And hey, Becky out here with you. I wanted to take the time and just tell you how you could save a little bit of money in the near future. Because if you're anything like me, you love having just a little bit of extra cash in your pocket. And that is exactly what's going to be happening in only, well, really a few more weeks now with our half price deal days. That is going to be coming up well before you know it on Thursday, September 17th. And if you don't know what half price deal is, first off, you're missing way out because it is exactly like it is, where it's just a flash sale where everything is simply the half price of what you get. So I'm going to use an example here from last time. We had Barkerville Brewing on, and they had, let's say it's a $25 gift certificate. Well, you, as a person buying it, don't have to pay the whole $25. You only pay half of that, and you get the entire value of that. So there you go. You have your Friday night planned out right there, because you're going to have a gift card to Barkerville Brewing. And there's always different local businesses when it comes to half-price deals, too. You know, some more will be there more than others, but you don't know until they actually got everything up and going, which is super cool. And we got that up, all that information at Caribou Country Today's Best Country. The website's on there too, which is great. So definitely want to put that on your calendar, because you're going to be going out and enjoying

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1: That's Josh Ross's Hate How You Look here on Caribou Country. And it's Becky out here with you now. I've got your good news story of the day coming up in a bit. It is kind of an interesting one about how easy it is to get lost in the woods. But I promise you, it's a good story at the end of it. But Miranda Lambert is up before we get there with her song Kerosene.

0: That's Josh Stumpf and his new song here on Caribou Country called Johnny Walker, Back to Me. And hey, Becky here, and it is time for the good news story of the day. And this is about a lost hiker who, you know, thankfully has been found and has been speaking out recently on how easy it is to get lost out in BC. Now, this was out on the Coast Mountains last week. He just simply failed to come home after what he was supposed to be, just a little bit of a hike. And it took him 5 days to find him. He had to climb down the mountain he was on. He was injured, but he was, ended up being okay. He did it under his own power, which is great. Just kind of been speaking out recently on the, hey, you know, world, you should be aware that it is, you know, beyond terrifying to be out there by yourself, but it's also very, very easy to do as well. So just a kind of a powerful reminder of, you know, even if you're experienced like this gentleman was, make sure you are prepared just in case what happens, especially when it gets cold up in the mountains at night. That's just its own kind of terror right there, knowing you can't find the trail and yeah, you're out by yourself. So, you know, great story. We found him. It was awesome. Doesn't always happen when it comes to getting lost out in the middle of Canada. But in this case, definitely a good reminder of, take all the right gear you need with you and let someone know where you are.
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0: Let's look at your weather now for the 2020 weather break. And it is looking like a very sunny day outside. A little bit of clouds out there. Nothing too crazy. That is going to be kind of continuing into tonight with our overnight low of about 7. And then tomorrow, unfortunately, they're starting to call for rain again. But hey, we got to have some rain out there to get those nice fall colors going, I'm sure, at some point. So we'll take it. But our daytime high is going to be about 25. And it's just going to be a nice and warm way to kind of end that summer up before we get into the school season here. But let's kind of make that a bit better with Parmalee's Cowgirl up next.

0: Brock Phillips, something else here on Caribou Country. And hey, Becky with you today. And have you started any kind of fall cleaning yet? Like, okay, we all know that around this time of year, maybe a little bit later in, we have got at least one or two closets we got to dig out all the winter stuff out of. You know, might as well wash the windows and things at the meantime. But I have always hated it. Every single year, just because it seems like such an overwhelming task, right? You know, I got to dust the top of my fans, the top of the cabinets. I've been procrastinating doing the baseboards for a while. Just a thousand things going on at the same time. So I've decided this year to try something new and just break it up into different parts. So over the Labor Day weekend, I did fall cleaning part one, where I, you know, emptied a bunch of closets, took the winter stuff out, you know, kind of put them to the side. So we're in the fun stage now that I'm living in, where it's technically the closet definitely cleaner than before. The rest of the room looks like a tornado went through it. So maybe in hindsight, there's better ways to do part one and two and, you know, all the way up to, you know, part 10 of cleaning. But we're going to try it for at least a season. If it works, I'll keep you updated.
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0: Lindsay L's song here on Caribou Country that's called I Don't Love You. Well, it's Becky out here with you today. And, you know, speaking of things that you don't love, I got to start off with saying I do love my siblings completely, including one of my sisters, but I don't love when they call me while I'm in the middle of doing something. So I don't know if you have this with the sibling of yours where it's just like really bad timing. But I had that a little bit earlier today. I was doing some recording, you know, having a grand time. It was a really good thing. I sounded awesome. And all of a sudden my phone goes off. Like the ringer's on nice and loud. And it's just like, okay, you know, it's my little sister calling. Oh dear. It's like, first thing in the morning, usually that means something is happening. There's a crisis of some kind. So I stop the recording and, you know, I pick up the phone. I'm like, okay, are you okay? What's wrong? Did you break down somewhere? And she's like, no, I just came back from the thrift store and I got to show you my new outfit. And I go, girl, this was the emergency? She's like, yeah, it's kind of a big deal. And, okay, it was a very cute outfit. It's like a little fall sweater, which is great. But it was just the, like, this was, I was in the middle of doing things like working. And she's like, oh, yeah, I guess that's important too. Such a little sister. So I don't know if you've had that experience before, but, you know, that's fine. That's what I'm here for as the older child. But, yeah, a little bit of a heads up or a text beforehand, not a bad idea.
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